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0: 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Reduce speed by 33B, 1822 Mohegan Street. Reduce speed operating on the North Metavan.
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0: Since Medic 61B, 1822 Mohegan Street, we do speed. Medic 61B, 1822 Mohegan Street, we do speed operating on North Medimane. Medic 4769 47 Hagerman Street. Medic 4769 47 Hagerman Street, operating on North Medibane. Medic 18 4015 Old York Road. Medic 18 4015 Old York Road, operating on North Medibane. Medic 29B 4952 Greensbank Street. Medic 29B 4952 Greensbank Street, operating on North Medibane. Medic 18B. Company coming in. Affirmative, Medic 18. It's going to be for difficulty breathing. 45-year-old female.
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0: 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It's going to be Larry 16 states for a walk in. Switch over to South Medic. Medic 29B, proceed.
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0: is Medic 38, Robin Street, and Boston Center Avenue. 38, Robin Street, Boston Center Avenue. Operator, Lulu Federman. I understand that.
1: Last one. You check the doctor's office in there. 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I'm on it.

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For a medical assignment, is this 62 Letter 34, Medic 20, Red Line Road, East Roosevelt Boulevard. 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
0: Pussy.
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1: In
0: the 62 proceed.
1: How's the medic unit respond northbound inner range?
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1: 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Message unknown.

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0: Meta 58 Medicare 2B recall. Meta 54B is available in responding to 10101 Busselton Avenue. Meta 54B is available in responding 10101 Busselton Avenue. Meta 58 Medicare 2B recall operating on North Medivan.
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Home 46 and Letter 20, Westbound Woodhaven Expressway, the Bristol Pike exit for Brush. 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
2: 248 refreshing. I'm there.
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0: 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We're going to head back eastbound. 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

0: Yeah, fair enough. Medic 39. 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
0: 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Is this a third party call? 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

0: 942 is a third party caller, claiming to be one of the neighbors.
1: Well, nobody at this house has had no wires, no curtains, nothing. 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
0: Okay, that's affirmative. 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
2: Good. Carry on.
0: Right, 39, proceed.
2: 39, we're moving. Transform shortly.
0: That's affirmative.

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0: 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Medic 29B4907 Frank Frey Avenue, operating on North Medic Green.

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1: We have police for an agitated situation.
2: Medic 17. 2121 Glendale. Can we have a first responder, please? Medic 17.

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0: We're available. There's a hunt family. Nobody lives in that location.
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2: Is this for the same one or something different?

0: something different. As far as we get a report of intoxicated male, but it's right in front of the hospital.
1: So they wanted to wheel him into the hospital?
0: I'll be trying to see if anyone's even out there.
2: Medic 17,
0: proceed.
2: You want to permit a first responder, please?
0: That's affirmative. So you said for the first responder, ma'am?
2: Yes, sir.
0: Affirmative. Medic 29B? Medic 29B, recall. Affirmative. 2121 Glendale Avenue. And just 71 is calling back 17 at 2121 Glendale Avenue, operating on North Meadow.

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0: Ma'am, you wanted to take that run from our engine.
2: Hey, Gary.
1: Hi, Gregory.
2: You can make it through. This person opened the door and said she tried to call it and cancel, but she was told she couldn't, but you can make it survival.
1: That's affirmative.
3: Hi, 17, affirmative on the recall. Thank you, 12, please.
1: Hi, 17, you are not recalled. Proceed then.
0: Medic 5.
1: Medic 5, proceed.
0: Can you let the police know that he's getting hostile with the neighbors?
1: Affirmative, I'll give police a call.
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1: Answer 71, proceed.
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1: Night 23, B, proceed.
0: Yeah, we're outside of the residence. We're knocking on the door, ringing the doorbell. No response. Do you have any more information?
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Medic 29B, East Roosevelt Boulevard, Adams Avenue, reduce speed, operating on North Medic Band.

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1: Where'd he go?
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Medic 2490, 7th Frankfurt Avenue, operating on North Medivine. Medic 1913 West Road, Medic 619 13 West Road, operating on North Medivine.

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2: 32.
1: Matter 42. Do you have a Buick?
2: Can you hear me?
1: The patient that you have, are they inside of a Buick Enclave?
2: That's affirmative.
1: Thank you. Mike, 29B. Max, I'm a beaver recall.

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1: From Central Coast responding, 2934 North Stillman Street, East Central Engine 45, Ladder 14. Proceed and standby, coming responding, 2934 North Stillman Street, the East Central Engine 45, Ladder 14. Proceed and standby, operate. North Firebed, North Track 1. Passport, proceed.
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2: Clear to street, this is 961, the code blue. I have 1010 street, in Clearfield Street, this is 961, with the code blue, operating without check-in.
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3: And your 45, station 5, controlling and handle with IR 14. Burn and rest, not in tank, but.
1: And 34 North Stillman Street, the extension 45 letter 14 recall. Coverage fine, the 2934 North Stillman Street, the extension 45 letter 14 recall.

0: That is all, proceed. Cobra. Yes, sir.
1: Yes, sir.
0: Responding.
1: Yep, probably. Where am I going?
0: It's going to be Lawrence and Clearfield Streets. Medic 51 is on scene with a Cobra.
1: ES-9.
0: ES-9, proceed.
1: We're going to be calling ES-9. I'll take the code.
0: That's affirmative. ES-10.
1: It's kind of good.
0: Affirmative.
2: And 63.
0: 63.
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as reported, 904 East Rittenhouse Street, reported to be a dwelling in progress. Companies responding on 3 North Fire Van, North Tech 1, North Fire Van, North Tech 1. Engine 18, Engine 1, Engine 63, Squirt 9, Fowler 8-29, Pitchman 2, AMSB. 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Companies responding on 3 North Fire Van, North Tech 1. 19, Engine 51, Engine 63, Squirt 9, Fire Ladder 8. Fire 29, Battalion 2, Battalion 8, 928.

0: 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Affirmative, Maddie. So paper's supposed to be coming out to you.
1: That's fine. If they're still coming out, let them know, please, that we're all in the corner here. 4917 is the old church.
0: That's affirmative.
2: Pardon.

0: 不用担心。
1: Okay, so nothing saw it.
0: That's fine. Essential Services responding 904 East Rittenhouse Street, pursuing at reduced speed. Essential Services responding 904 East Rittenhouse Street, pursuing at reduced speed. Operate on the north fire bay, north type 1.

0: Tank 2Z.
1: Tank 2Z.
0: 19 says that Argon Wire is at that location to notify Pico, place the incident out of control. Engine 19 and Larry handle. Main order box. Tank 2 is available.
1: Permanent. I-40's Rittenhouse Street, he says engine 19, title letter 8 recall. Hunt is responding to I-40's Rittenhouse Street, he says engine 19, title letter 8 recall.
0: I'll just say this to the staff because it will change the code. Yes, sir.
1: Oh, for a minute.

0: 19.
1: It's 19.
0: Are they arcing pole to pole, pole to house, and is there any outage?
1: No outage. Electrical connection to the back of the house.
0: Affirmative.

0: Male, cardiac arrest. There was some progress. One in down time. CTA 5 minutes.
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0: 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NHG's Russell.
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0: 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Proceed, man, 52B.
1: 52B, can you file us off of automatic 52B so we can file it to the other reserve unit?
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0: 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End of 73.
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0: 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We're Marvin.
1: Mary 5,
0: proceed.
1: Henry and Howard Chidley, NBC.
0: That's affirmative. I'm at 47-42 Vista Street. 742-42 Vista Street, I'm right in front of me.

0: tonight. We have a tree down across Slovenly Street, multiple power lines down, services, all the houses are out. Literally puke up like this week.
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0: be 1913 Sandwich Street, like 12B, 1913 Sandwich Street, operating on North Medley.
1: All right.

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0: To be。
1: Message to be。
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0: Permanent.

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1: 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I don't have anyone else in the area that can take that right now.
0: That's affirmative. We're responding. 45 East Clarendon.

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1: On location, 300 East Gorgeous Landing. Nothing showing on investigator. Do you have, is this the unit block or is it a house?
0: No, it's going to be the unit block, but we're also getting 900 East Gorgeous Lane.

0: on scene. We don't see anybody. Police are looking around as well.
1: No, ma'am, we have nothing further.
0: Receive. We're going to go available then. Police are, like, scattered around. I'm going to go available.
1: That's affirmative.

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1: 60 router.
0: There's an access access door activation. We're available.

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1: Thank you. I'll send it over.

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1: Can you just hear that we need pursuit in the direct traffic? We have a very paralysis from multiple blocks of possible origin of 61 East Golden Lane, where span between Golden Falls and Stratford. Yeah, because of the spot for emergency.
0: Okay.

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1: Yes, ma'am. Are you sure it's available?
0: Affirmative.

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0: 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I guess we have a downed tree obstructing the whole block of, a unit block of East Clyde Street.
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1943 West Juanita Street. Approximately West Juniata Street. Meta 62B, 1843 West Juniata Street, operating North Meadowbank.

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0: Yes, sir. Initially, I had 73 in tower rate occupation, and engine 19, engine 59, engine 50, engine 61, ladder 29 is lock control, ladder 18 is ladder 12.
1: Sorry.

1608 East Johnson Street, Medic 18, 1608 East Johnson Street, operating on North Medic Lane. Park Road, Medic 61B304, Park Road, operating on North Medic Lane. Medic 18.

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0: 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Take it.
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2: Thank you, Z. Park Rush report. Probably still in the process of checking occupants. Once our occupants have been checked and accounted for, we'll be placing it under control.
1: Oh, yeah.

0: 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We're getting to know them.
1: As for reflectors, buying 200 with 2 clean 2 7 and ladder 10, proceeding standby. 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Operate north fire, north back 2, north fire, north back 2.

0: 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Monitor 825 Keswick Road outside wires, more firemen.
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1: 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We've been requested to stand by due to the wires up against several dwellings until they cut the power. Give you a report. We can handle alone for now.
0: That's Corona.

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I'm making access right now to see if any extension is still in service on 101.

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1: 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Orders of Battalion 2 to place the fire under control will release the companies.
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2: Has 8. Out of 10, it's half a little bit. You can recall the box.
1: Come to your spot, 220 for weekly claims, because there's a 7 Mars 10 recall.

0: 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Box 2347, Powers Report, 3301 Glenbrook Place, Quarterby Apartment, Apartment 2, Foster's respond and Operate, on the North Fireman, North Side 2, North Fireman, North Side 2. Phone 46, Edges 62, Engine 36, Engine 18, Ladder 31, Ladder 34, Battalion 13, Battalion 12, and Medic 20.
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1: 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First engine on box 2247. Fires reported 3301 Glenbrook Place. 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
1: 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Just to confirm, you do have an emergency response for PECO at our location.
0: 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That's affirmative. PECO, we're notified.
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1: 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I'm going to send it over.
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0: 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We're on location. We had a tree down. It's also 500 block of East Mount Pleasant. Give me another report.
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2: 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It's no longer on fire, but it's burnt out.

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1: 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We have a tree down on the house with wires, unable to extinguish the fire because of the power lines. 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
1: Okay.

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Yeah.

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0: Distress hang.

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1: Christmas.
0: Now is finally back on over here at 6733 Emlyn, but the alarm is going off now, and I know I'll probably need to send an engine out to cut the elevators back on.
1: Okay.

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0: Kensington Avenue on the highway, medic 58, 3111 Kensington Avenue on the highway, operating North Medic Van.
1: City 300 Green Street.
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listening, dude. Medic 29B 101 West 2 Avenue, reduced speed. Medic 29B 101 West 2 Avenue, second floor, reduced speed. Operator North, Medic Bay.

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0: 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Okay, 22B3641 North 15th Street, reduce speed. Operating North Medic Bay.
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1: Respond 48, 46, northbound.
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1: Yeah, we'll take that one from CD2B.
0: Okay. Medic 62, recall medic 24B, Delaware responding, 4537 Old York Road, Unit C Charlie. Medic 24B is responding, 4537 Old York Road, Unit C Charlie, operating North Medic Band, medic 62B recall.

0: 22. Driveway off of the intersection at Waldemere and Legion. They can come in that way.
1: Medic 49. Okay.

0: Bye.
1: Packer box 61205 reported 1-7 West Table Road. There is where could be an appliance disposed. The following are coming to respond and operate North Fire and North Tech 1 at 1061, engine 55, tower letter 22, letter 29, battalion 2. A few of Packer box 61205 reported 112 West Table Road observed on the third floor. Following are coming to respond and operate North Fire and North Tech 1, engine 61, engine 55, tower letter 22, letter 29, battalion 2.
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1: Wait, go ahead, honey, Park.
0: I'm in a person down inside of a red vehicle. Ready for you, too.
2: Table roll with exception of engine 61 comes out of recall. Come to find it for 1-5, let's table roll with exception of engine 61 comes out of recall.
3: Okay. Central Medic 62B, number 18, West Shelton Avenue, reduce speed. Medic 62B, number 18, West Shelton Avenue, reduce speed, operating north, medic.

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1: 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Engine 58, proceed.
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1: Defer it out, buddy.
0: I-62B.
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1: Medic 42.
0: Okay, we just got our patient back. Headed back to the station for release.
1: Okay.

What is your thing about Irish Party committing the vote? Be advised, we're in the process of upgrading the ALS. We're going to be 20 off of it.

Medic 57. 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We're going to be ALS today. Okay.

0: 39-year-old male, injury from a fall, but lost with the nurse to the DCSA to give us.
1: Affirmative, all comms, stand by hospital notification, all comms, stand by hospital notification.

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Hospital notification has been complete. All companies may proceed with normal radio transmissions. Hospital notification is complete. Medic 57. Can you log us out of the cat? You said you're a B or an A? A. Okay.

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0: Good morning, ma'am. What will be ALS for that?
1: Good morning, that's a front row.
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1: 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Hey, could you put a special contact? 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
0: Correct.

0: 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Enter 58 and medic 38780 Vibrary Road, Unit 209. Operating on the North Methan. Medic 38, proceed.
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0: 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Female foul. 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

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Medic 56B, 6301 Chew Avenue, reduced speed response, operating on the North Medic Band.

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0: 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Medi-10, Germantown Avenue and Duval Street, operating on the North Medi-10. 42. 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
1: We found her. 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

0: 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Medic 5833 25 Brewer Street, operating on the North Medic Van.
1: 51. Good morning, ma'am, and good morning, everybody down there. We'll respond in a second. We have for the usual.
0: Good morning, that's affirmative.

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1: 6299 Large Street, Apartment 1.

0: This is Medic 12B, 3400 Red Line Road, apartment 23D. Reduced speed response, Medic 12B, 3400 Red Line Road, unit 23D is in Delta. Reduced speed response, operating North Huntington. Medic 32.
1: 6299 Large Street, apartment 1.
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Reduced speed response. Medic 48A, 3400 Red Line Road, apartment 23D. 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
1: Medic 52 bang.
0: Yes, man, could you log us out of our cab? Me, I'm in the wife, not coming over to gas.
1: That's affirmative. It's 3203 Defense Charge, Unit B is in Bravo, 33-year-old male sick, and I'll send that over now.

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I think they're in the 634 Devereaux Avenue investigation. In the 64 Devereaux Avenue investigation, operate on a North Fire Band.

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1: That is 49, Christine.
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0: Okay, love.
1: You can recall, please. For
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1: 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The apartment? 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
1: ma'am. 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
0: 17. Now, Wilson, behind the white police car, 812, and it's also related to the incident earlier that we transported away.

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1: Medic 16 day routine.
0: Is this floor out in front of this building, or is it in the building?
1: This is in front of the building for a 51-year-old male, that's all.
0: Do you have any contact information I want to see you allow here?
1: Okay.

0: 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Recall taker stated to enter where the security is and go up the hill and continue on straight and someone will flag you down.
1: Continue into the apartment complex?
0: Yes.

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0: 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Yeah, we're right here by the station. We could take that one. You can recall it if you want. Call Street.
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0: 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Peter.

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1: 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Answer the hands of last 52 days. 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
0: Almost.

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1: 900 Lindley for the alarm system.
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0: 34-15, notified him.
1: Affirmative, now south.

Very entertaining. Thank you for here. 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

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Ah merde. Enfin, oui.

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1: 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The caller says patient left the ridge.
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0: Vai, chame, chame, vi. Vamos para fly on again. We're having trouble trying to log in. Is there any way you can try to sign us out or give us a hand with this?
1: I'll log you out. Just try to log them back in a minute.
0: Okay.
1: Sorry, 17.
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0: 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Engine 22, 90 Franklin Mills Boulevard. I'm waiting for a medic in.
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1: 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Heat problem.
0: Number 12.
1: Number 12. Proceed.
0: Do you have any more information on this? Where a comment about when we don't see anybody?
1: This person was supposed to be in the Pep Boys parking lot. I'll check with the call taker.
0: It's affirmative. 77B.
1: Medic 77B.
0: You can put us on location. The cat is still not working.
1: Fair enough. Medic 6. Chrissy, Medic 6.
0: I can
1: for a heat problem. 43-year-old male.

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2: Hey, 38.
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0: VRU 2.
1: And by 938, VRU 2, proceed. 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
3: 612. 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
0: Alright, I'm going to have it his way.
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0: You can make a beginning is just 12.
1: 28. Medic 28. Confirming recall.
0: Medic 39.
1: Medic 20, confirming recall. Thank you, ma'am. Thank you, Medic 16B. Affirmative, Medic 39, proceed.
0: 39, 19,
1: North East. Difficulty breathing.
0: Medic 12.
1: Medic 12, proceed.
0: 8.
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0: 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So it's across the street, street 105.
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1: 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Disregard, medic 12.

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1: Okay, go ahead, Larry.
0: Dramatic 2514.
1: 63-year-old male, 60-year-old male, stroke alert for example. -28 LSD, +3 red-headed. Weak and slurred speech at around 8 a.m. this morning. Riders are currently stable with the temple in my center.
0: That's affirmative. All companies stand by for hospital notification. 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

0: Lake East American in Lehigh. We don't see anybody out here. No one's flagging us down. Do you have any further information?
1: Stand by. I'll check with the call taker. This is supposed to be near the checker.

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1: My apologies. Well, can you repeat that?
0: The station is welcome to 4th and Lehigh, so she's now at 4th.

Attention, letter 14, Battalion 8. On the 2042 North Lake Out Street, down along with the police. Letter 14, Battalion 8, 2842 North Lake Out Street, down along with the police, operate on the North Highway.

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1: Okay.
0: Repeat that again.
1: 3411 North 3.
0: Affirmative, female south.
1: 912.
0: 912, proceed.
1: Please, male, lowest person left the edit.
0: Affirmative.

0: to letter 14, that's how you need recall. Letter 14, that's how you need recall. Letter 14, recall.
1: Sorry for your
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0: 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Engine 50, 2339 on 17th Street from the line system. Operator, Sapphire.
1: We had isolated field reading. It's been shut down.
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3: 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We're still coming down Main Street.
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0: Hi, Cam Christine.
1: Okay, thanks for having
0: me. Permanent assistance under the address, mail possible overdose, approximately 35.

0: And you said you want
1: 151, thank you.
0: 1333, Wagner.
1: That's affirmative. For a possible overdose in front of the Aldra.

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Prophetic work. 2931 North 25th.

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0: Can I get a stroke alert? Continuous L, please.
1: You can proceed.
0: 70 male. Left side weakness, left side facial droop. Onset is unknown, vitals are stable. ETA is 10 to 12.
1: That's affirmative. All companies stand by for hospital notification. All companies stand by for hospital notification.

0: 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All companies proceed with normal radio transmissions, hospital notifications complete.
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0: as we said.
1: Yeah.

0: 61 is on location, 229 Lindley Ave, nothing shall investigate.
1: As the company's responding to Cincinnati Lindley Avenue, 7 to speed, so I'm just finding Cincinnati Lindley Avenue, 7 to speed.

0: Andy. Run back over. Okay, it's working again.
1: Okay, stand by.
2: Medic 12,
1: proceed.
2: Close the spin door back, auto pad.
1: Yeah.
2: I thought I was police with no caller on the line. I've identified you as

0: 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We can handle this one. You can recall the other company.
1: Sister Comedy responding to 29 Lonely Avenue with a cuff number 61 recall. Comedy responding to 29 Lonely Avenue with a cuff number 61 recall.

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1: 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Engine 19, proceed.
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0: Now, we found a monument in Belmont, Route 25. 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
1: 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I'm just 73.
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0: 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Right hand clearly stable. 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
1: That's affirmative. 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

0: 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Hospital notification complete. Medic 25 proceed.
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1: 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Yes, 10.
2: Yeah, I just made entry into the compound here. I'll make myself available. I'll be able to get out.
1: Okay. That's affirmative on X56A.

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0: on the phone.
1: 170 for
0: Yeah, please respond.

0: Okay.
1: Offense to Medicaid, recalling this for large printout. Medicaid, recalling this for large printout. Offense to Medic 58, Milner and Margaret Street. Medic 58, Milner and Margaret Street, operate on the North Pipeline. Medic 8, proceed.
0: We'll take that. You can recall 58.
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1: Put me on that run, Jasper and Hazard.
0: And the recall medic 58 or no?
1: Negative, negative.
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0: medic
1: 61 D 6211 Q Avenue, reduced speed response. Medic 61 B 6211 Q Avenue, reduced speed response. Operate North Medic Band.

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0: 94. 94. Is there another, I guess, call? Because you have Medicine 7 on the call and we were on the run. And it came out as, originally as a assault, but it's actually a horror car accident and we're already here. We only have one patient. We don't need another medic unit.
1: Where I have you assigned to 601 West Lehigh Avenue for the assault. And then medic 27 for 6 in Lehigh for an MBC. Do you have the assault patient?
0: The intersection was just in Lehigh, and we got ordered to make a left. It was a four car accident. It was asking us for one person to get checked out. So we never even made it in a block, so we assumed that this was the call that you want us on.
1: Okay, so you're on team with the MVC, so the assault patient needs a medic?
0: Yeah, do you want to put medic 27 on the cell phone? Because we already have a patient in our vehicle for a four car accident, because they flagged us down when we turned on Lehigh, and so crowd control would be blocked off the whole block.
1: Okay, I'll have Chaos Medic and let Medic 27 know to switch over.
2: Medic 2.
1: Medic 2.
2: No EMS services needed. 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

0: matches.
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Metaphor. And then you can have EQ on police. I'll give them a call back.

0: 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We're available at a Chestnut Hill. 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
1: That's affirmative.
2: 36 feet, that's right.
1: Okay.

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1: 73. Box 6123, fires reported, 226 West Sheldon Street, reported to be a dwelling. The following companies operate on the South Fire Band, South Correction North Fire Band, North Tech 1, Engine 61, Squad 72, Engine 55, Engine 70, Tower Ladder 22, Ladder 29, Battalion 2, Battalion 8, Medic 2, repeating, box 6123, fires reported, 226 West Sheldon Street, reported to be a dwelling. The following companies respond and operate on North Fire Band, North Tech 1. Engine 61, Squad 72, Engine 55, Engine 70, Tower Ladder 22, Ladder 29, Battalion 2, Battalion 8, and Medic 2.

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2: 10-51. 10-51,
0: proceed. Okay, that's affirmative. Attention, engine 19, recall, disregard printout. Engine 19, recall, disregard printout. 48, recall, medic. 48, recall. Medic 12 is inspired by blind catch. Everyone's operating north, medic.

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1: 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We got a small fire in the kitchen, 101 in service.
0: Affirmative. Attention company responding, 226 West Sheldon Street, Brazil, emergency speed, with exception of in-squat person. Engine 61 and tower ladder 22, proceed and stand by. Company responding, 226 West Sheldon Street, presume emergency speed with exception of engine 61, tower ladder 22, proceed and stand by. Operate on North Fire, North Tech 1.

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2: Available after dinner hour.
1: Medic 28. Checking well being.

0: 29.
1: I'm at the house right now.
0: Proceed.
1: It's for a female, 2-4. Vitals are stable. She has a stab wound on her upper left shoulder. Negative loss, ETA will be 5 minutes.
0: Company standby 5 for notification.

0: sign Susie.
1: Pussy of Battalion 2Z.
0: Battalion 2 says primary search is negative. Civil service is 1-1.
1: Affirmative. Your last time is 10 minutes.

Another 16 ding. Another 16 ding. We're actually about to get fuel because we're critically low. But I'm a self medic now.

0: thank you, Zay.
1: Thank you, Zay. 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
0: Battalion 2 is placing the fire under control, 1-1. 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
1: 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Responding 226 West Sheldon Street, reception of engine 61 Tower Ladder 22. Recall. Coverage responding 226 West Sheldon Street, reception of engine 61 Tower Ladder 22. Recall.

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1: Okay, this is one.
0: Police are requesting a fire marshal at the scene. This is,
1: okay.

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1: Are
0: you coming in low? Can you repeat?
1: Hello, I'm Medic 18.
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0: What are you seeing?
1: No, I have a trauma transfer behind me, right?
0: Pussy.
1: 77-year-old female. I'm in a back pain transfer of all. Negative IOC. Negative dinner. Positive for aspirin. Their plans are stable or exceed time.
0: Is there injuries from a fall?
1: Complaining of back pain after a fall.
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0: 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You can recall Medic 15. 15 respondents to 4200 come out. Primitive knee injury. 315, it says, asthma attack. 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
0: Okay, all right. 4346, I'm as in Mike. Is this a code name?
1: That's a negative. They didn't make it a code. Two nine two.
0: Appreciate it, thank you.
1: You're welcome.

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1: AR2A.
0: I'll take that run at 2518 Kensington Avenue. You can recall Medic 4.
1: The AR2A is going to be from Alabama between two vehicles. Medic 4. Medic 4.

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You're welcome.

0: 24 hey. Medic 24 bay. We're leaving the station from grabbing the equipment. We're going to head to 61 to get fuel. We're critically low.
1: Okay.
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3: Attention medic 52B recall and 52B recall.

0: No problem.
1: Yes, sir, who are you calling? Oh, we're going to Haste on South Met.
2: Yeah, I'm not sure when you're on the run.
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3: Happened 13. 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
2: Ladder 29.
3: We're very looking.
2: Okay. Medic 8.
0: I just placed my location for now. 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
2: Okay. 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
1: Medic 22. So be advised, we are headed back to Region 50. 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
0: Okay.
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0: Asteroids complete. 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
0: We're leaving ISN. We're going to head over to 51's for fuel.
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1: 11685, Boston 10, for a mount of some over on vehicle.

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2: Medic 27.

0: R2A? Hey, R2A?
1: Yeah, you can recall 51. 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
0: I'll follow now.

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Red Alba. 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Thank you.

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1: Still waiting on that.
0: Right.
1: Okay, just make sure you let me know it'll be 15.
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1: Break 18.
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0: 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Engine 50, medic 50, recall.
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0: 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In front of the shelter for a male out of it.
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0: Thank you, sir. 5201, hold your flow from mail out of it in front of shelter. 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

0: Yeah, we have bills in and is it a level that they're on, or are they, did you have somebody come down to the front and need us?
1: Stand by. I'll check. I'm not sure if there's a callback number, though.

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0: Zero location, 69 Allegheny, don't see the area, do you have any additional info?
1: Just the first and 57 Allegheny Avenue, that's all we got.
0: That's affirmative, it's between 5th and 6th.

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Four auto pad. Yeah, 12. Alright, 12. Southampton Harbors, auto pad. I'll throw it out.

0: We're out at 13th in Glenwood. 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
1: Okay.
0: Hey, you're over here.
1: AR3A.
0: You check the area, there's nobody out here. You check inside the facility, they said no one called. Amazing.
1: Rob Rove?

62 62 62 62 62 62 62 62 62 62 62 62 62 62 62 62 62 62 62 62 62 62 62 62 62 62 62 62 62 62 62 62 62 62 62 62 62 62 62 62 62 62 62 62 62 62 62 62 62 62 62 62 62 62 62 62 62 62 62 62 62 62 62 62 62 62 62 62 62 62 62 62 62 62 62 62 62 62 62 62 62 62 62 62 62 62 62 62 62 62 62 62 62 62 62 62 62 62 62 62 62 62 62 62 62 62 62 62 62 62 62 62 62 62 62 62 62 62 62 62 62 62 62 62 62 62 62 62 62 62 62 62 62 62 62 62 62 62 62 62 62 62 62 62 62 62 62 62 62 62 62 62 62 62 62 62 62 62 62 62 62 62 62 62 62 62 62 62 62 62 62 62 62 62 62 62 62 62 62 62 62 62 62 62 62 62 62 62 62

0: 1922.
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0: 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Here we are here. 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

0: Medigate. 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
1: Okay.

0: I did. Hey. Put us on the 40,000 block of C Street. We're going to flag down from now on. Low pressure.
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1: 啊，是啊。And then when you're done here, putting off, just let me know when you head back to the station. I gotta put you at a service station. Into 14.
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0: 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Operate on the North Mountain Pass. 29.
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0: Female fell off a scooter. Medic 39.
2: Medic 39.
0: Do you have a patient on a bus or outside or both?
2: I just got a patient off the bus.
0: Okay, do you know if there's somebody passed out next to the corner store?
2: I'll double check for you 1 second.
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0: Medic 18.
1: 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I have a 69-year-old male, right in front of business, condo on set. Right in front of a current stable or ETU is a cop.
0: Okay, I'll call for someone on Hispanic standby.

0: 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Companies may resume.
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1: 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Injuries to the back of his head from an assault. Positive LOC. Positive blood thinners. ETA 10 minutes. Vital signs are stable.
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0: 9-16 base.
1: 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Vital stable, no center, no loss of consciousness. ETA, 11 minutes.

0: 9-16 base. I heard that he's trauma transport to Temple. 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Vital stable, no thinner, no loss of consciousness. ETA, 11 minutes.
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1: That's affirmative.
2: I will take that run. We'll go for full duty.
1: Okay, square 9.
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1: Bay 4, proceed.
3: So it appears not to be a school. It appears to be a complex shared with an apartment complex of Logan and the Kidney Center. Which are we going through, the lobby or the Kidney Center?
1: I'll have to call back. I'm not sure. I don't see the address. Let me call back.

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1: Yes, what it's meant is not Delaware Valley no more. It's got multiple buildings of the local plaza, but Vision Plus, Trinity Center, another building called Logan Plaza. This is not a high school.
0: Oh, okay.
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2: 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Come out down.

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San Francisco 64, 6345 Paper Avenue, off-site wire, off-ground apartment.

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0: 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Hey, Roger, the sign was upgraded to a hot response. He's not alert, but he is aggressive, so wait for police.
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1: 31 male, 31 male. Injury sustained from an auto ped. Vital signs are stable. ETA 10 to 15.
0: Okay, I'll conference on North Atlantic, stand by. I'll conference on North Atlantic, stand by.

0: はい、はい。いや、この辺で飲み屋さん
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0: 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I'll cover on land.

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0: Well, we have a lot of bad at Aramingo and Lehigh.
1: Okay.
0: Just run. We need to dispatch somebody else in that probably in Lehigh.
1: Okay.
0: Medic 13B. Yeah, this person with POV, we're available.
2: Okay, Medic 6.
3: 6, the hostiles aren't coming up. We'll hold them out too, Redeemer.
1: Okay.
2: We want you to go to the side of 20 East Penn Street. They're going to walk outside near a green awning.
0: Thank you.
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1: 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It's switching off. We're on South Medic.

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0: you.
1: Hey, Art.
0: Yes, sir. Pulling me down. Roller Medigy. 3111. Here to that.
1: Roller Motor Dawson Highway.
0: Medigy. How's he taking care of Fields?
2: Okay.
0: Hey, R2A.
1: Hey, R2A.
0: We'll take that from there, Gate.
1: Gate?
0: Negative. We're almost there. We'll take it.
1: Okay. Hey, R2A.
0: Hey, R2A. Copy.

0: AR2.
1: AR2?
0: Pulling back, you just not over to a shoot that.
1: Okay, I'm at 8.
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1: Oh, you're welcome.

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1: I know, I think we called it before that.
0: Affirmative, it is 7.
2: 7, okay.

0: 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We're going to be 3 to St. Chris.
1: Okay.

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0: Yeah, is there a contact number you can get a hold of this alarm company? 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
3: 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Medic 5.
1: I have a respiratory haste to bring for whenever you're ready. Male, 67 female, 67 female, respiratory distress, PLDD.
2: Oh, couple is on automatic standby, couple is on automatic standby,

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0: Dean.
1: Hey, Dean, you can make us available. This is a third-party caller. There's no patient.

0: Medic 32. So you said it was out of the
1: that was all feedback, I couldn't hear you.
0: 32, come with your third, tell us about the shelter officer.
1: Okay.

0: AR-2A.
1: Just finished that run over at Kensington at Allegheny and recall Medic 58.
0: Medic 58 recall. AR-2A is responding to Kensington Allegheny Avenues. AR-2A is responding. Kensington Allegheny Avenues, operating on the North Medic Band.

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0: Nothing's showing 47 Harden Road.
1: Okay.

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0: Okay.

0: Alright, Ben.
1: Mike, 10. False alarm on that one. Okay. Medic 76B.
2: Correction, 76B. Do you have any word on police yet?
1: They do have the job. I will give them another call.
2: Copy that.

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1: Is there waiting for the bed?
0: Correct, we're waiting for the bed.
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0: Get another medic unit to this location. Please, please, on.

I do too. 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
1: Yeah, I just called them about 5 minutes ago again. They said they have them on the way.
0: That's fine, I just you know our status, I don't want to say
1: anything. I appreciate it. Thank you.

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1: 517, that's your right.
0: It's going to be a med alert. A GPS location, no contact made.

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1: Medicare, you sure, babe?
0: 8023, go to the street.
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1: 76B, proceed.
0: The patient was right in your house.
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0: 650, medic 50. 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
1: Medic 50.
2: Yeah, my apologies, our CAD transmitter was working for something at hospital.
1: Okay.

0: phone 4731 James Street investigation. Phone 4731 James Street for investigation. Up no no fire.
1: Good day.
0: Good day, well-being. Okay.

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1: Okay. 1230. 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

0: Medic 29.
1: Yeah,
0: sir, any more information on this blind man on?
1: No, it's a GPS all over, no contact.
0: Point acknowledged, sir. We're going to head back to the station and effect relief.

0: Just be advised, we are in the process of downgrading to 17B. Just need a minute.
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1: Can you repeat that last part of your message?
0: I said we're cleared up from Temple View, have a run for us in this vocal.
1: I do not, let me check, we're automatic. Well, please switch it off, break on South Medic now, please. 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
2: Okay.

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No editing. Difficulty breathing.

22B recall, medic 22B recall. This is medic 46, 2004 North Lookout Street, medic 46, 2004 North Lookout Street, operating in the South Medic Bank.

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Proceed. 16-year-old male fell off a scooter, hit the wall, and was DEA center. 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

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For traffic.

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0: the digit 59, letter 18, Batania 8, 1315, West Hunting Park Avenue, stuck elevator. And the 59, letter 18, Batania 8, 1315, West Hunting Park Avenue, stuck elevator.
1: Medic 2, on our way back to the 2, if I can.
2: Okay.

0: Engine 59. Engine 59, ladder 18, Chinese, 1315, Hunt and Park at.
1: Reverse that elevator.
0: Engine 59.
1: Proceed.
0: Recall the Chinese.
1: Okay, the Chinese. Right. The engine is recalling.
2: Sorry, Cavell.

0: 49 respondent, 8629 Meyer Hope Place.
1: Okay.
0: Forty-two there. Yeah, 42 there. And Shelly's available, no services. Station walked off.
1: Okay. Many 49. Can you go against heaven?

0: at 47. I'm okay, I had to drive around the block a couple of times. We should be contacting the patients, so we're going to be here for a while.
1: Okay.

0: 61 being? I can say this. 12 being.
1: You can make the problem. Refusal, please, partner, friend.
0: Okay.

0: 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Life for this event.
1: You can make us available. Nation going with her.

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1: 4321 North 7.
0: Okay.
2: Letter 29.
0: Letter 29.
2: Available. Found by medic 29.
0: Okay.

0: Very funny.
1: Thanks, I proceed.
0: Alright, call taker called the station back. They said they was shipping out their medicine, so there was no service needed.
1: Okay, I'm ready to acknowledge and recall.
0: Okay.

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0: 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We're all right. Thank you.

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1: West Hampton. 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

0: 45.
1: Medic 45.
0: 3680 Aramingo Avenue. We're going to just be delayed 1 minute. We're just switching cruising gear over.
1: Okay, you still going to be ALS?
0: Yes, sir.
1: Okay, we'll be there, you care. We're going to be in the chest, 41 Hill Street now.

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1: Responding 5915 Magnolia. It said lace. Do you mean mace?
0: Well, I didn't put the job in, but I'm gonna assume so. Let me check with the call taker.

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1: Medic 39. 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
2: 76B.
0: Medic 76B.
2: Union Avenue.
0: A passerby calling for a male who looks like they're in distress.

0: Very different. Well, okay, do you have any further information?
1: No. That person was worried about the person at the bus stop, saying they looked in distress.
0: Alright. We're available. There's no patient here.
1: Okay.

0: 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Medic 2, 85-29 Washington Street, engine 36, operating North Medicare. Medic 39.
1: Very nice, Bill.
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3: Box 5507, Fires reported 4370 Washington Avenue, reported to be recycling plant. Problem comes to spawn operator on North Fireband, North Pack 1. Engine 55, engine 61, 1272, engine 25, power ladder 22, ladder 10, battalion 10, battalion 8, medic 39. Repeating box 5507, Fires reported 4370 Washington Avenue, reported to be recycling plant. Problem coming to spawn operator on North Fireband, North Tech 1, engine 55, engine 61, squad 72, engine 25, tower ladder 22, ladder 10, battalion 10, battalion 8, and medic 39.
0: Engine
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4: 55, tower ladder 22, engine 55.
0: Anytime. 4370 rising something.

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0: attention, letter 12, medic 29, respond to the rapid intervention team, ES-10, rescue 1, and CAT 1 on box 5507, fire located 4370 Vincent Avenue, repeating letter 12, medic 29, respond to the rapid intervention team, ES-10, rescue 1, and CAT 1 on box 5507, fire is located 4370 Vincent Avenue, operate on North Fire Bear, North CAT 1.
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0: You get a trauma transport to St. Chris on your eyes. We have a 4-year-old male, victim from an auto crash, negative LOC, vital stable, abrasion to the lower extremities. ETA is 12.
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1: Thanks, Wayne. 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Can I just have a couple minutes for documentation, but you can make it available if you need to.
0: Okay.

0: doing, Drayden? The train says for all companies in service, and putting Squad 72 as a stock company, keeping up the suggestion at all heavies borderline.
1: Affirmative. Responding. 370 Boston Avenue. 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

just had responded, the fourth fin engine will unbox. Ascension and December respond 4th in, Deputy 3, ES3, ES1, IS1, Squad 47, on the box, 5507.

His number sign is the fourth in box, W2, ES3, ES1, IS1, plot 72 on box 55075, is located 4370 Robinson Avenue. His December spawn is fourth in engine, W2, ES3, ES1, IS1, and plot 72 on box 55075, is located 4370 Robinson Avenue. I operate on North 5 Van, North Peg 1.

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1: Park that. I'll go find out what the heck I'm going to
0: film. Okay, man.

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1: Yes, 3.
0: 4370 Hudson.
1: Affirmative.
0: 5. 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
0: Medic 58B, you were cut off. Can you repeat?
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0: Go ahead.
2: We have a 65-year-old male, 65-year-old male, 3-6-7, an assault. Patient has a laceration above the eyebrow, left eyebrow, with a hematoma. Positive allergy, questionable blood thinners, vitals are currently stable at this time. EPA is going to be 10 minutes to temple.
0: Okay, I'll conference on North Medic standby.

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1: We're at 4712 Castor. The person there is saying that nobody called 911. They said the male inside is 76 and not 90. Do you have any further information on this run or a possible different location?
0: Standby.

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1: Hi, Larry.
0: This is Bruce Culver, loud at 22.
1: Okay.
2: Medic 38.
1: Medic 38.
2: Roosevelt Boulevard in Boston. Trying to engage.
1: Battalion 10-8, proceed.
0: He has since requested another medic unit, please.
1: Affirmative. Engine 52. Engine 52. Boston and the Boulevard. That's affirmative. We only need you and Medic 38 for this run. Ascension. Ladder 15, squad 47, ES-11, battalion 12, recall. Ladder 15, squad 47, ES-11, battalion 12, recall.
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Is this northbound or southbound?

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1: 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This is actually going to be wider than a dwelling.
2: Deputy Tuesday. Deputy Tuesday on the fire ground.
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2: That's 23.
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0: 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We're also downgraded tonight.
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0: We're still in front of 4712 Castor Avenue. 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This is not a private medical facility. Do you have any further information? Yes, one.
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1: On scene, second and logical.
0: That's affirmative.

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1: Detail, no super spot. Washington and Element. We had one for our transformer. That blew up.
0: Stuff on there. Any power outage?
1: Checking on that now. I'll get back to you.
0: Okay.

0: tactical box 38135 is reported 47 12th Longshore Avenue, Bethesda. Calling the force line and operate on North Fire North Attack 2, North Fire North Attack 2. Large Tower 38, 52, Ladder 20, Tower Ladder 28, Battalion 12. Tactical Box 38135 is reported 4712 Longshore Avenue, Bethesda. Calling the force line and operate on North Fire North Attack 2. Large Tower 38, 52, Ladder 20, Tower Ladder 28, Battalion 12.
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4: 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Neighbors from the 6500 block with the Hobart and Bradford Terrace just came off and said they're out of power. Even though it's not being built, there's at least two streets out of power.
1: That's fair.
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1: off road,
2: this medic van.
1: 38. 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
1: That's a negative. I thought you were trying to raise us.

0: What is that for me?
1: If you follow you, you can handle it on for everybody else.
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0: Thanks, well, it's positive.
2: This is responding 4712 Monster Avenue with the exception of Large Tower 38 recall. Come to the response for 412 Monster Avenue with the exception of Large Tower 38 recall.

0: Fox 5232, 4820 Alcott Street, Brawling, calling somebody to respond and operate on North Side, North Attack 2, engine 52, phone 33, engine 14, squared 8-7, ladder 15, ladder 20, battalion 12, battalion 13, medic 38. Box 5232, fire supported 4820 Alcott Street, is drawing the following companies will respond and operate on North Side, North Attack 2, 52, phone 33, engine 14, squared 8-7, ladder 15, ladder 20, battalion 12, battalion 13, 38. Water Tower 38.
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0: That's affirmative. You'll take the second in position.
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0: Affirmative. Attention, squared 8-7, recall, squared 8-7, recall. Water Tower 38 is available responding. Second in engine on box 5232. Fire is reported 4820 Alcott Street. Water Tower 38 available responding. Second in engine on box 5232. Fire is reported 4820 Alcott Street. Fire ground channel is North Fire, North Attack 1.
1: Ladder 15.
0: Ladder 15.
1: 4820 Alcott Street. B 4748 Frankfort Avenue, 42B, 4748 Frankfort Avenue, operate on the North Medic Band. 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
1: Medic 8, proceed.
0: Any further?
1: Okay.
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1: sure. Alright, attention companies responding 4820 Alcott Street, companies proceeding at reduced speed, companies responding 4820 Alcott Street, companies proceeding at reduced speed, fire ground channel is north fire, north sector.

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1: She's a recall or something, if you can handle it.
0: Central Company's responding 4820 Alcott Street with the exception of Engine 52 recall. Company's responding 4820 Alcott Street with the exception of Engine 52 recall.
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1: 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Who's calling American every high? I mean, it's going to be the McDonald's parking lot from now inside of a Subaru. 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
1: 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Negative, proceed.
2: We move that on, sir.
1: Okay.
2: Thank you.
1: I sent you to Medic 28, Germantown, in Shelton Avenue. Medic 28, Germantown, in Shelton Avenue, is operating on this medic van. I sent you to Medic 33B, 7108 Lincoln Pike. Where do you see response? Medic 33B, 7108 Lincoln Pike. 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
0: 32B.
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0: Yes, ma'am. We're here at the 28th of fuel. We had a quarter tank.
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We have to move down. We don't see no Uber. 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
1: On radio. Didn't hear back the first alarm like it.
0: Got it. One vehicle accident over there, handlebars of a motorcycle. Vitals are stable. No blood thinners. Possible LOC. DNI time. About 5 to 7.
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2: Affirmative, it's going to be from out there on the side of the parking lot. 46 will see.

0: Nine 46, what's he?
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0: Somebody else is going to be from that, I know, probably.

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1: I know the technical from himself. Is he in the apartments or is he in the, underground?
2: We don't see anyone. Do you have any further information?
0: Stand by. 77D. 77D, proceed.
2: Be advised,
1: no refusal.
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0: Mike 46, that was given to us by police. I have no call back.
1: 46, a bystander just came up to us, and I think we located the patient. We're going to go investigate.
0: Okay.

And you can set up available to mail back on the West.

0: Medic 49.
1: Attention, Medic 54B. 3704, Brandon Drive, produce the response by 54B. 3704, Brandon Drive, produce the response operating on left right wing. Left 49, proceed.
0: 49 responding, 3205, Holyoke.
1: I'm going to just want to be for a female COPD patient.

0: 反正他去那个退休比，没有投啥事的时候。
1: 啊，不对。

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0: Mike 77B. Turning your well being.
1: Still working to refuse on that.
0: Okay.

0: three down, I was down.
1: Okay.
2: Line 46. Line 46,
1: Wolfie.
2: Service is needed, aware though.
1: I'm done.
0: Okay, you're 19.
1: Wolfie.
0: Well, Wolfie, I'm at 426, you're in the house. Nothing showing investigators.
1: Okay. 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

0: Thank you, Sir.
1: Hi.
0: Oh, this is Liz in Ruthie Shop. Okay.
1: Pass. I'm really just want to be from middle, they can't move.
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2: 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We're going to leave the fire ground with engine 55, engine 25, ground 22, the train 10, and the medic unit.
0: Okay. Okay.

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1: Okay. Well, since you're at Lake 32D, 1941 East Lippincott Street, reduce speed, response to Lake 32D. 1941 East Lippincott Street, reduce speed, response, operating on an automatic lane.

0: at 77 feet per feet.
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